0: 653 Animal 3, you copy non-life threatening on Wabash and West White Oaks.
1: Thanks,
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2: Coming up on Ridge and Dirksen, we're ahead to get fuel. But we can go swing somewhere if you need us.
1: Nope.
3: Ryan, what was your traffic?
0: M701, I don't know, 3, do you copy Amtrak?
4: I copy.
1: I copy.
5: 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Cross streets are East Monroe Street and East Capitol Avenue.
3: Control the tire 1.
1: 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I'll be 10-8 from that if you want to put another clock tower.
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3: 20 is going to be 10-1. 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Truck 3 still on scene picking up their last line.
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7: 24, it looks like electric is here out in Wallen and Gordon.
6: Town 4. Is that our electric?
7: Or is that
6: someone else's?
7: I'm not sure. They got two trucks over there, though.
6: Town 4.
0: M653.
1: M653.
0: Are you able to speak to the male half of the Adams call on the phone, the one that won't answer the door?
1: 10-4, give me 1 second.
2: Control engine 4.
6: Go ahead.
2: Yeah, we're out here in front of 1926. Gonna be a large tree branch behind this residence coming down on the pole. Is knocked down the service line to 1920 and no power to 1926 as well, but the entire area here is out. So I guess just add them to the list.
1: That's fine, I'll be out with 315.
6: Copy.

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0: Control 12 is going to stay on scene at 4150 South 2nd.

0: to notify Zero C to expedite. We do have a tree on fire.
1: You have the J3 on the phone from this call here on Adams.
2: Copy.
3: Engine 3's first.
2: Copy that. Engine 3's first. Thank you.
4: Okay, 1-4-4-4-6.
2: Guys.
5: I didn't get the playback. Is that Illinois?
4: When you were at Circle K earlier, was there a black truck on the west side of the building?
6: I don't believe we do now.
7: Into CWLB says they are en route.
1: 10-4. SPD advisor, he's on the phone.
8: Great news.
1: I'm going to talk to him for him.
4: Got 1-4-6. We've got a case to the north main for a minute.
0: Go for truck 2.
9: 1-4-6.
5: Think they're going to get you fixed, or are you going to need a spare?
1: 22, I got the 88.
0: No, they think they can get it.
8: Control from Battalion 2.
2: Battalion 2, go ahead.
8: 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We're going to have to go through this building since the power's pulled.
2: Copy.
4: 768, line 10. Fifth and Kimball. If you could start a fire over here.
6: 768, what was your traffic? I didn't copy.
4: I got some lines hanging down at the intersection of 5th and Kimball. They're not touching ground, but they're hanging pretty low.
10: Engine 7, respond to structure fire at 839 South MacArthur Boulevard. 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
0: Washington. 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

0: Battalion 1 from Truck 1. Just letting you know, we're responding from Ridge and Dirksen. We just got fuel.
1: Go ahead.
0: I'm
1: 1060 on Lovely. If you put me on a 985 ticket.
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1: Hey, they're closing locals for the 88 showing Antonio Leachman. I'll see if I have some of that.
0: 10-4, I'll be checking 1620, or 1624
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0: South Brandon Pope on a black Chevy, not sure what that is, it's a small four-door car. Frank Dora, 59969, all right.

0: 2024. Myself at 1263 and traffic control here at Walnut and Gordon. From request from electric, they said they can go grab a generator to try to get it back up and running.
1: Yeah, that sounds cool. I was just putting a ticket for it because I was speaking to Bodine. He's got to run a Rochester for a generator, so he'll be back as soon as possible.
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1: Thanks, Johnny.
0: 1951 West Monroe, 1951 West Monroe. Cousin Eddie's caller said there's four subjects, two white females, two white males, who came from the SHG tree line and are wandering around the lot. They think it's suspicious.
1: Wow. 1060.
0: 10-4.
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0: 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I don't believe there's an underpass in this area, but this is where she said it was.
2: 10-4 and up.
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0: Correct. There is a large tree hanging on 3 high voltage power lines behind this residence. No immediate hazard for now, but we'll need checked out.
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3: Same traffic, everybody's clear, South MacArthur.
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2: copy.
5: The mouthpiece, or an AS5.
1: The line down at 719 North 8th Street. Cross streets are East Enos Avenue and East Miller Street.
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5: Copy. 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
4: 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Thinking on 85, he's getting out with it, but I don't know.
7: It was.
4: I'm out with her. No injuries. Timor, is this northbound or southbound?
8: Southbound.
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2: 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Cross streets are Pickett Street and Point Street, Stanton Street.

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0: 515 Ridgely Avenue for 1016, Family Gate 515 says she got the wrong food for her husband. Now he's been yelling at her all day. 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
2: 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Cross streets are North 9th Street and North 8th Street.
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0: Go ahead.
1: Be pulling into Lamp here. Wasting on a bike. All of us.
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0: Lincoln 858, are you aware of the 28 status? Lincoln 858?
1: Yeah, you're good.
0: It's suspended on a green Ford. Lincoln 928, Lincoln 933.
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1: Interrupt. Hey, my baby, get the bird.
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3: Simple, thanks.
0: Central C, Sam County, is for a copy attempt to locate. It'll be for a missing person.
2: Engine 4, respond to person down at 2100 North Dirksen Parkway. Cross streets are Harrison Lane and Sangamon Avenue.
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At 69, Wienold Lane, cross streets are dead end in West Conchester Road, North Lake Road.

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0: Tim. Lincoln 941.
2: Everyone.
0: Both units, McDonald, the 2100 North Jerkson Parkway Fire and Simon are rolling there for a person down. Says there's someone asleep in the bathroom with an unknown status.
2: There.
1: Dinner.
0: Sam 708, do you copy? Three, you copy?
2: Adderall 3, I got.
0: Lincoln 867.
2: 867.
0: St. John's on the line.
2: 10-4.

0: How's it
1: going? 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
0: Should be 948, I guess.
1: Yeah.

0: Ranger 4.
1: Hey, so when everything appears clear, is there a key over?
0: Go ahead.
1: 10-4, no key over.
0: You can advise ALS, patient's alert. Talking with us, being uncooperative, but wants to be transported for unknown reason.
2: Copy that, we got BD in route. Conscious alert, once transported, and he's being mean.
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1: Okay, he's up talking. He's wanting to go to the hospital for a toe injury.

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0: 15.
1: This one, no medical tonight.
0: Copy that.

320, 328. 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He is stating that he is going to harm himself. Unknown access to weapons, and he's supposed to be here alone.

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2: Same key. Punch me up a case for a child custody case and just have it at 1200 Riverton Road. It's just a report only.

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0: And looks like the correct name is going to be Daniel Pasquale.
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0: Well.
1: Cross streets are East Elm Street and Division Street.

0: going to be getting out of Warwick with the gray Ford and trying to comp it.
1: Do you want another out there?
0: Take them all back. Nine, 10:59.
1: Go ahead.
0: We're going to female to the Thornton's on Pure Ensignment. The starting mileage is 63.
1: 2300. I'm 43. Good. Not seeing anything out here at the moment other than a large tree branch that fell onto the street.
2: That one phone's going to you, Memorial.
1: Good one. Good, that one's going.
0: Good night.

0: Engine 2, respond is still alarm at 2172 South 12th Street. Cross streets are East Cornell Avenue and East Ash Street.
1: You cancel it before I just listen to it. I think this tree branch is going to be what set off shot spotter. Negative 4 disregard.
2: 23
3: tonight.
2: Or
3: 1's ready, come in. Just 43. Lights working back at the intersection at Gordon Walnut. And power's been restored to the area.
2: Good.
1: 2016 East Adams Street, 4911 investigation, 22 feet from this location. People were yelling, people telling children to get in the car. Sounded like fighting, sounded distressed.
2: Hey, to 4 now.
4: 5 now.
5: We're going to be 23 Walgreens on Peoria, ending my office 64.
1: 2303.
2: Ten four.
1: SG 667.

0: 113. We're not finding anything. Unit 88.
1: Yes.
0: Do you happen to be out by the Walgreens with a flashlight?
1: I don't have a flashlight on. My headlights are on.
0: And she's 660, 662.
2: 662.
0: Both units. 1640 Homewood, 1640 Homewood. 1017 is Joseph Streeter. States that his brother's girlfriend was threatening him. They're in some sort of disturbance. The brother is also 1032. The brother is a David Mormon. He displayed a silver pistol while threatening the caller.
2: 2211 Warwick for PD. Unknown man.
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2: 662 out.
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1: Good night.
0: 1636 Trader Avenue for shots fired. Caller heard four shots outside her house. Says that they saw three males last wearing all black running away northbound. Also saying there was a white male and a black male standing outside.
1: Control engine 4. 68 route.
0: Go ahead, 4.
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2: Yeah, this is going to be a live line. That's down onto the neighbor's vehicle. I don't know if we can expedite CWLP, but we could use them here.
1: I'll notify.
0: 957, you can put me on the shots fired. 10-4. North 13, you're
3: 315, you're putting on Jerome's car.
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1: 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This scene house has been ventilated. 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
1: 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We'll need CWLP to respond. We got a limb on a line with parking and a live line down.
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0: 793, Taylor.
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0: Go ahead.
3: Can you put me on that Schrader shot fired on 1016? Do we have an update other than just they went north?
0: Last thing they said to us was just saying that they saw a white male and a black male standing outside. Lincoln 968, do you have any further?

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1: Is everyone out there 10-4?
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1: 3535 East Cook Street, number 40. Caller said behind here, behind number 40, they heard someone kicking at a door, black male in no clothing, now saying he possibly went in.
4: 804 en route.
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0: 11 driver, come on down here. We're going to turn around. Repeat your traffic, 11 captain. Come on down to us. We're going to get turned around. I've got a whole parking lot I need to back into up here. We'll come to you.
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I'm sure you've been notified, but just in case, North Cotton Hill and Toronto Road, the stoplights are not working at all.

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0: 5 minutes. Can you just confirm you said you're out with the caller 215 West Elliott?
1: 28, negative. 43, we're going to head over to 215 West Elliott.

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0: I know they're busy. Could you let CWLP know where that floor is? This tree burned through. It's making contact at different spots here on the line now.
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1: V in the 1 hour block of North Wheeler, Illinois Specialty, Adam Charles 24, Edward over Nora, the owner of Silver SUV Boulevard.
0: What was the 100 block?
1: I'll be in the 100 block of North Wheeler, just south of Wheeler.
0: Sure.

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0: 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Cancel everybody once again.
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2: 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Cross streets are North State Street and North Glenwood Avenue.

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0: 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Engine 3, we changed the apartment number. 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

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Cross streets are Brookview Court and Shenandoah Drive.

Engine 1, respond to medical alert alarm at 424 North 4th Street. Cross streets are East Mason Street and East Carpenter Street.

315, 312, disturbance. 3305 Normandy Road, 3305 Normandy Road. Brianna Pierce is calling in stating that her child's father just came to the residence in a Kia Sedona and broke out a window. There's going to be additional 43 on the ticket for you. It's 10-0.

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0: Motomart 610 East South Grand for 1016. Crystal's a caller. So there's a male here stealing and causing a 1016. He's a black male wearing a blue hoodie. He won't leave. 17's just screaming back and forth with him.
1: What's your name, bro?

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0: Just doing a patrol investigation through the PNC across from Alamo.
1: 10-4-1, somebody else there?
0: Oh, that's

0: 19, Ninja 13.
1: Tattoo, go.
0: Chief, we were on this call earlier. They're up without power there. There is no issue earlier.

0: Yeah, engine 13, you went to this exact location.
1: Copy, it's the KC Club. It's just in trouble mode. There's nothing going off.
0: Copy. Truck 3, go over and just take a quick look at it. You can just still truck 3.

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1: 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I'll get a 28 as soon as I can find it here, but it's a 2016 Kia Sedona.
0: Copy that.
2: And I'll head up there.
0: Hey, 519, you can put me on that.

0: 315, 312, 328.
1: Go ahead.
0: And did you say a color of that Kia?
1: Silver.
0: Sure, thank you.
1: Lincoln 985, Lincoln 888.
2: 985.
0: Good. I got a 28 for the ticket.
3: George Frank 61854.
1: Prairie One, is that what you had as well?
0: Yep, 10 more.
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0: I'll find you another. Can you start for Southeast 2350 East Dash? Caller is not on scene. Got information that there were three females over there that he was on FaceTime with. He believes they're trying to break into the school. They had screwdrivers and other tools with them.
2: I'll start that way in a minute.
0: 10-4, 906 for traffic.
1: I was just advising, I'm coming from the station, so I'll be extended a little.

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1: She 605 status.
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0: 45, 43, 886 is 100 kilometers, please go 25 here with us.
1: 10-4, I put him on it.

0: 3. He's wearing blue jeans and looks like a dark colored Adidas hooded sweatshirt.
1: Tamar. Tamar, no key holder.

0: Control truck 3. Yeah, this alarm at KC Hall is not going to be able to be reset. I'm guessing the battery, backup batteries are dying.
1: Copy that.
2: I'm assuming he didn't have a direct copy. Tie, correct?
1: Negative. He didn't even know exactly where at the school they were.
2: Go ahead.
1: Just 43, as you were passing through there, we took a call for 1831 South 11th Street for a male that was dancing around the grass and he fell down. Now he's not moving. Fire and shooting to be rolling as a person down. One, I'm 23. Vehicle's here. Copy that.
3: Engine 33. Respond to person down at 1831 South 11th Street. Cross streets are East South
1: and
3: Street
1: wrong.
3: And East Laurel Street.
1: Sam 732, Adam 13, copy.
4: Go for
5: it. I copy.

0: one.
1: No.
0: Go ahead. He's got the kids at his residence too, so if you guys do make contact and we get the kids, we can call our 17 here and she can come get them.

0: to the sickness side of Dreamland Park right there. That's where I was. They were yelling them half last night right there where you're at 86 inside of Dreamland.
1: Where
0: they're right where you're headed. They're right there. Look to your left.

0: I'm on
1: control from
2: 804-806, we're exiting Lane Park.
3: 12.
4: You can notify City of AOP this line burnt through, and is now on the ground. We're going to advise the...
3: So did a number of them go westbound, and then a number of them went to Dreamland?
2: Yeah, all three at this park.

0: 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Is it criminal damage under or over?
1: Over.
2: 10-9. Criminal damage over. Good call from engine 6. You can cancel ALS.
0: Gabby.
3: GFI, you can cancel ALS. We'll be right back around the southeast.
4: Copy that, show us tonight.
0: 10-4. Zero 685, do you copy? They're over at Eisenhower with those subjects now.
3: 10-4.

Engine 3, Truck 1, and Battalion 1, respond to automatic fire alarm at 522 West Jefferson Street. Cross streets are North Parker Avenue and North Lewis Street.

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0: Cottonwood and 13th, Illinois 28, David Young, 23331. We all know White Dodge Durango almost.

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0: 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Signal 2.
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0: Wait a minute, son.
2: Go ahead.
0: Deacon 7 McDonald's. I believe it was Carl. I just ran into him on Allen. He already left.
2: 10-4, thank you.

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1: 10-4.
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1: Control from engine 12.
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1: The power line is laying in the rear of 225 State Drive. We notified the homeowners. Also, there's a large tree branch across 3rd Street at State Drive that the city's going to need to cut up, so let anybody out of there.

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0: 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And she's 6:32 status.

0: him at 5. We're going to be 1-1 to Memorial.
1: Lincoln 899 Zebra 685. 2832 Stanton. It'll be in the parking lot here. There's a white male, late 40s, who's wandering around the lot screaming.
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0: 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Are you guys aware of stoplights out on Wabash and Cokie Mills?
1: That's affirmative.
0: 12 copy.

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0: 2007 South MacArthur, 2007 South MacArthur at the PNC Bank for multiple motion alarms.
1: Both units are now.

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1: 10-4.
0: Calling the attempt to locate, stop code 30 for criminal damage, over. Stopping code 30 for criminal damage, over. It's going to be a Breyer, a Lincoln Osborne, male, white, 7/17 of 2003. Subject last seen leaving 3305 Normandy Road in a silver 2016 Kia Sedona, Illinois 28 of George Frank, 61854. The vehicle is currently sitting at 3430 Peoria Road. Need to make contact with this subject. Stop code 30 for criminal damage, over. 3SG315. It'll be a Breyer, a Lincoln Osborne, male, white, 7/17 of 2003. Subject was last seen leaving 3305 Normandy Road in a silver 16 Kia Sedona passenger van, Illinois 28 of George Frank, 61854. That vehicle sitting at 3430 Peoria Road. And you can make contact with this subject. Stop code 30 for criminal damage, over. 3SG315, same kind of clear, 0040.
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1: 0 fielder. That's negative.
2: All right, this is 43. 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
1: 10-4.
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0: Control from engine 9. Good. We're still on scene here on Glenwood. Is there any chance you can get an ETA from CWLP for this live wire down?
1: Let me see what they got.

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0: One juvenile female, the 2715 South MacArthur Boulevard, apartment 330, VIN mileage 78.3.
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0: You start 4550. The caller's the manager. She said about 30 minutes ago. The building, because it was hot due to the power being out, they're now wanting to report him missing. Just 43, she is saying he has no medical conditions or anything that would put him in danger, that he's just supposed to apparently be there.
1: 10-4.

Lincoln 933, Lincoln 928. 1801 South 11th, 1801 South 11th, 7 Brothers, 4 Panic Alarm. It's coming from the counter.

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0: 10-4.
2: 8-9.
0: Go ahead.
2: He was just going out to Cage's to get some coffee. He's on his way back. I'm going to go ahead and swallow him. Just make sure he gets back, okay?

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1: It was 30 with 1.

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0: John pretty much returned home. 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
1: Time for it.

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0: It's 43, yeah. On the perimeter check, Jenny and Julie, there's a male inside. I think it's a worker. I'm just going to confirm with it.
1: 10-4, you want me to start another?
0: I can imagine.
1: 10-4.

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1: Tom Stevenson, Baker, Illinois plate. Edward Abra 24802 on a blue high on Dale, bud.

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2: at Casey's. There is a female refusing to leave the store because she wants a pizza.
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Respond to structure fire at 1525 Loveland Street. Cross streets are East Cedar Street and East Pine Street.

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0: 405 Williams, 405 Williams Park Towers. The caller said there's a male and female and a 1016 outside.

0: 9:13, like an 8:86. West Washington, 2301 West Washington, outside Washington Plaza. The caller is hearing some kind of metal scraping noise outside. Would like it checked.
1: 9:13 on 23, not seeing anything. You can 22 back up.
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1: Sangam and 632, traffic stop.
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3: 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Nothing showing. We'll be Loveland Command.
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0: Tell him.
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0: Hey, Simpson.
6: Go ahead.
0: No one's located. We got a 17.
3: Command all units, slow down and continue. Slow down and continue.
0: Yeah. All units, slow down and continue.

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1: 804.
0: 2248 East Adams. Terrence Anderson is requesting to speak to an officer because he bought a vehicle, never transferred the title or put it in his name, and now he's saying his son stole it, so he wants to speak to someone about it.
1: 804 Ralph.

man, it looks like we've got some overheated electrical lines here at the house. Can we have secret quarter light power? Response.

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1: 37, go ahead.
0: 3927051.
1: 10-4, are you there, Bard? Eight-six-seven is 3055 Wabash, you're 20.
0: 10-4, I'm just going to be to the west. This guy's saying he's a manager out here.
1: 10-4,
0: 871. I'm sorry.
1: 10-4.
0: Command, truck 2 is on scene. What do you need?
2: Truck. Second truck canceled.
0: Can you start 605? 605?
3: En route.

0: withdraw from the 22.
1: Go ahead.
0: Yeah, SL reported here. This is storm related. The weather head has been pulled down in the rear. They're going to have full power from the street. Citywide light power will need to respond.
1: Copy that. They've been notified.
2: 605 will be out.
3: And she's 735 status.
4: Report writing, Sam.
3: Tower 736 status.

0: That's a 7 from command. Oh, for 7. Yeah, you're at the back of the line here. We can cut you loose.
1: Seven copies.
0: Control from command.
2: Control command.
0: Yeah, we're going to cut engine 7, engine 1 loose from this call.
2: Copy, engine 1, engine 7.

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0: control from engine 9.
1: Go ahead, man.
0: We're on scene over here on Amber Court. We do have high levels of CO inside the house. We think it might be from the generator running outside. We're going to need the truck and for ventilation, and I don't know if you can notify Ameren.
1: Copy that.
0: Control, I don't know if you need to notify Ameren since it's not a gas issue other than the gas power in the generator. But we do need the truck for ventilation.
1: Yeah, as long as it's not a natural gas leak, they would not respond. It sounds like it just needs ventilated.
0: Copy, yeah, we think that's what we've isolated it down to.
1: Copy that, we got truck 3 heading your way.
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1: We're on the south side of Cardinal Ridge. I got a car with its dome lights on. 28 of Frank Charles, 86914. Frank Charles, 86914.
2: Hey,
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1: Just let them know they left their dome light on and they left their alcohol in the center console there.
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1: 10-4.
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3: Good.
0: 814
2: Enterprise, 814 Enterprise. There's a female who's hard to understand. She's saying something about an Aaron Darnell needs removed.
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0: 32. It's going to be a four-door Park Avenue Buick. Holds are going to be valid registration, proof of insurance, valid driver.
1: 140, Charlie.
2: Go ahead.
1: 140, I was able to make contact with Henry. He should be coming out to shut those off.
2: 10-4, thank you.

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1: Come here, go.
0: The humming has stopped in the basement. It's starting to show a decrease in temperature.
1: Yeah, copy. I don't know if the utility is quite got power poles yet or not.

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1: 804.
0: 43, it looks like the 17 has an OP that needs to be served.
1: Yeah, 10-4. Well, you can start him this way. I'm out with him.
0: 10-4.

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0: 323-25 post, grab an OP for a Terrence Anderson. 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
1: 1508 James Street, burglar alarm, Mills residence, interior kitchen motion. Homeowner is requesting a 21 from officer.

Engine 11, Truck 2, and Battalion 1, respond to automatic fire alarm at 4600 Industrial Avenue. Cross streets are dead end and North Street.

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1: Come here, go.
0: Yeah, Chief, the wire has come down again considerably, about another 20, 30 degrees across the line, so we're at a pretty manageable spot.
1: Yeah, I copy that. I think you're good. Come up.
0: That's copy.
1: 11's on scene, nothing showing. I'm going to meet with an employee.
2: G 301 status.
1: Battalion 1, truck 2 from 11, you can both cancel.
2: Sure.

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1: Droid Command. Go ahead.
0: City wireline power disconnected power from the pole in the alley. The temperatures in the metal conduit dropped considerably after that. All units good to go.
1: Copy that. I'm sorry, 10-9.

Well, again, it's 15117 Pines Road for a 1016. There was mail causing problems. They hung up. No voicemail. Phase 2 is showing in the same area. Rapid SOS is putting it at 1509 Seven Pines, which is that unit right on the corner there at Seven Pines that turns over to go to Shiloh.

0: 519. What's the address that I'm going to?
1: 2248 East Adams.

0: turning out eventually to get to the Jets is going to be the, I think it's Christian Adams I'm looking at, because they're lying down in the middle of the road, heading back towards McCreary, so they won't be able to make it through that way.
1: 10-4, so come Cressy to Adams.
0: 4, they'll see both of our squad cars sitting right here on the corner.

0: 519.
1: Go ahead.
0: Three, city's advising that there's going to be some lines down. They're on Adams. They're advising to come in off of Cressy to Adams. 867 43, we're taking a call for 1527 Seven Pines Road. It's going to be for shots fired. 17 heard one shot, heard a male say he shot him, heard it outside and out of the apartment.
2: Copy. You can put me on that.
0: 10-4-9-33.
2: Copy. A71,
3: could you just close the channel so we know what we have and maybe space?
0: Close the channel, what was the rest?
3: Do you stay C-Med?
0: 10-4. Channel 1's going to be closed. We're going to be at what location?
1: City 7
4: Pines
1: call.
0: Taylor.
4: 15 same.
0: Taylor.
5: 673 same traffic.
0: Taylor.
6: Seven 6-8, put me on as well.
0: Taylor.
3: The car leaving 7 Pines right now, going eastbound. I'll get to it later.
0: Description.
3: White, four-door, smaller car.
0: And where there's county units coming from Shiloh, do you want them to stop that car?
3: Sure, go ahead.
0: Timber. 315, 662, city's wanting to see if you'd be able to stop a white car that's leaving on Shiloh.
4: 10-4, I just ran that place.

0: 301, that white car may be coming at you as well. If you'd be able to try to get it stopped.
1: Yeah, well. 28 Frank Adams 78248.
0: Tower.

0: so we're going to be out with that car at parking Wabash.
1: Lincoln 871.
2: Fairmount with City.
1: Tell them. They have that white car stopped at parking. It's unrelated. Copy that.
2: Yes, sir.
1: 10-4 SG 301 is advising that is not related.

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Cross streets are South Wheeler Avenue and Cressy Street.

0: 8714.
1: Good.
0: A caller at 1527 said he didn't see it, but he heard what sounded like a gunshot. He had his window open, and someone says he shot him, but he doesn't know where it was exactly. We're probably good with the amount of people. There's no active disturbance out here, or no evidence of any sort of disturbance.
1: 10-4. Did somebody get out at the other address, the 1509?
0: Not to my knowledge.
1: Where the original 1016 seemed to be occurring?
2: Shots fired, call radius 43. It hit Flock, Stanford and Junction, go ahead and eastbound.
1: Copy that.
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1: Good.
0: We're on scene on 2144 East Adams. There is a transformer down on the road, lines hanging down, obstructed by limbs. Is CWO being notified?
1: I'll make sure they got it on the list.
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0: You can probably open it, we're not seeing or hearing anything else, and there's not been any other callers, correct?
1: That is correct, can we clear CMA as
0: yep.
1: well?
2: Looks like they're in contact with the 15.
0: You can
2: individual
0: clear.
2: That was involved in a disturbance, and there is a bullet hole next to the door.
3: Copy that.

0: 867. Seven, are you out of subjects?
1: I'm just out with a homo.
0: Are you out with any bullet holes?
1: Possibly.
0: Ten four, same 732.
2: Good.
0: Well, county is advising they believe that they are out with 867 at this 1511, and there's also a bullet hole in the door.
2: 10-4, I'm getting 1060.
1: 933, just 43. She's claiming that it's old damage, but we're about to clear house here in a second.
0: 10-4, and would you like these two calls put together?
1: Yeah, you can go ahead and merge them.
0: 10-4.

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Cross streets are East Elm Street and Division Street.

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0: 318 South 6, 318 South 6, the U.S. Attorney's Office for a burglar alarm. It's a front door motion. Just 43, there is a key holder and route unknown ETA in a black Ford Explorer.
1: Still.

0: Judas. Gunshot damage is old, and everybody can go 10-8 except for the primary officer.
1: 10-4.

0: Jesus. We saw for 3050 Wabash, 3050 Wabash at Clock Tower Community Bank for a burglar alarm. It's an ATM safe area. I'll get you another. Nine 13, can you start that way as well?
1: Sure. SG 743 status.
2: 10.
1: Tell her. SG 603 status.
2: 10.

0: control from 12. Was there any other info on this call?
1: 13-10-37.
2: That's negative.
1: Go ahead.
2: Copy. I can. It was an officer that called it in. I can see if he has any additional.
0: How did you say it was an officer?
2: That's correct. It was our lieutenant. I'll see what he has to say.
0: Copy that.

0: time for me. You can send me that animal call advice.
1: 10-4, thank you.
2: Well, he doesn't have any additional info, so if you don't see anything, you can clear.
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0: 10-4, can you start for 3047 Headley, 3047 Headley? The caller is the owner of Just Right Eating here. He said a black vehicle pulled into the business that's not supposed to be there. If I could check.
1: Interrupt.
0: 928, could you start with him for that?
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1: 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I was stopped by the individual and I'm 23.
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0: five.
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0: 5. They don't have an ETA, but they got the issue ordered.
1: I've got these.
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0: 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Cross streets are East Mason Street and East Carpenter Street.
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1: 1705 East Carpenter, 1705 East Carpenter. It's going to be for a white vehicle next door to you playing loud music. 17 would like to meet.
2: Fourth and route.

truck 1, respond to breathing problems at 1607 East Mason Street. Cross streets are North 16th Street and North 17th Street.

0: 312, 315.
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0: 3606 Sherman, 3606 Sherman in Lake Town. 1017 stated that she heard somebody knock on the window and then say something and walk away. And now she believes that she hears some rustling noises in the backyard and believes that somebody's possibly somewhere in the yard. She does want a 1017.
1: Virginia,
0: 519,

0: 906, Lincoln 804. East Mason. The caller is saying that her inhaler was left inside this residence. It's her niece's house. She's requesting officers help her try to get it because her niece won't open the door. She's also requesting CMED for some breathing difficulties, so they're en route.
1: Arrow.
0: 804 en route.

0: 968 Lincoln 817 even 22. He called back to cancel.
1: 2674.
2: 228.

0: announcement because that clear and valid, I believe it's going to be tier 1017 there, showing a 2013 on the utility.
1: You said 1607 East Mason, correct?
2: 1607 is what she gave you.
1: 10-4, we're 23, there is nobody outside.
2: 10-4, her phase 2 is showing 1605.
1: 10-4, they're right next door to each other. Nobody outside.

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1: Do you have any circumstances?
2: Pull in
3: for truck one.
2: Ambulance says you can cancel. They couldn't find any patient.
3: 43, the
1: 80.
0: Truck one copies. Thank you.
1: Johnson. Do you have any addresses close here?
4: Most of her call history is showing at 34 Brandon or 6 Manor.
1: 10-4. We'll find a picture of her by chance to see if there's anything we can identify her by.
4: Yep, I will give you some descriptors here in just a second.

0: specific. She is showing to be a black female, 5'1", 176, brown and brown.
1: 10-4, thank you.
0: 37 years old.

0: 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We're gonna be clear. Cancel by GD.
1: 10-4.
2: Take around.

0: not answer, I left a voicemail to call back if she is still needing assistance.
1: Machine 320.
2: Good.
1: 100 South Wesley, 1017 states that a subject, no description, pulled up in a truck with no description and is walking around in the yards in this block looking in 3 yards with a flashlight. Can you start 4508, correction, I'm sorry, 304 West Browning, 304 West Browning at staff carpet. Have an alarm coming in showing northwest motion. I'll get you another.
3: That's 12. What's that unit number?
0: One, two, 0 9. 10-4.
1: 320. 519, you can disregard. 320, you can 1022, it's going to be Amory.
2: 10-4. Send me that clear lake alarm and then I'll head staff.
3: You can quit us out now. Back County up on that regular mark clear lake, too.
0: 10-4.
2: Then you can cancel 15, all 5.
1: 315.
4: 315.
1: 20 said he will grab the alarm on clear lake and then he'll grab staff carpet.
4: 10-4, say that.

0: one out there.
1: Whatever.
0: Five, 19, 23.
2: Ten, four.

is secures their keyword. That's negative.

0: 12 Ranger 5. Just checking on the status of CWLP. We've had a couple vehicles try and come drive by this and just wanted to get this mitigated.
1: Yeah, if I call them back, they're just going to say they don't know. They got everybody out on everything.
0: I got it.
2: Engine 6, respond to breathing problems at 2013 Randall Court. Cross streets are East Ash Street and East Cornell Avenue.
0: Oh, yeah.

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1: Yeah.
0: Tower 768 status?

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1: Can I see?
0: 513 East North Grand, 513 East North Grand at Cravens for a burglar alarm. It's a west glass break.
1: Yeah. Is he getting off?

0: Lincoln 886.
1: That's 700 home. I'll do extra patrol and another prison sector.
0: 4-4, thank you.

Engine 12, Truck 3, and Battalion 2, respond to automatic fire alarm at 2871 South Veterans Parkway. Cross streets are West Isles Avenue and Wabash Avenue.

0: 140, suspicious vehicle.
1: I'm sorry, go ahead.
0: We'll be at Prairie Grass in Twin Oaks. We have a car with its door open. I got a 20 for you when you're ready.
1: I'm sorry, go ahead.
0: The B-Boy truck plate, 171-3956 B-Boy, 171-3956 B-Boy on a GMC SUV. It's unoccupied.
1: I'm 40, I have that 28 expired to a Michael Christie out of Chatham on a black GMC.
0: Perfect.

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0: Getting staff carpet again, 304 West Browning, northwest motion.
2: Second and 519, we'll take that.
0: Copy that. 20 on shoots in.
3: Unless 519 needs that for code 92, we can stop responding to that for the night.
0: Copy that. 519.
2: Go ahead.
0: Did you copy 301?
2: 10-4. Disregard.

0: 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Nothing coming from the exterior. We do have audible and visual alarms. Engine 12 is going to be out to SPD.
1: Copy that. Nothing, Sean.

0: 135, go ahead.
1: You make a 1037 ticket.
0: 135, yeah.
2: Control from engine 12.
3: Go ahead, for
1: it. Yeah, can you just clear that accidental, everything on 10-4?
2: You can cancel the battalion car.
3: Copy that.
0: 135,
2: go
3: ahead.
2: Don't you cancel.

0: 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Good restore.
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1: Go ahead.
0: I'm going to send you a follow-up ticket. It's for the 1527 Seven Pines call. There's a Michael Powell calling. He's saying that his vehicle was shot here earlier. He drove home to Chatham and just realized it was damaged. He's requesting you call him.
1: 71.

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1: 10-4.
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Had a child in the vehicle, and the female was possibly drinking alcohol. 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
1: 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There's a white male, white shirt, tan pants in the gambling room. He's been banned. They'd like him removed.
0: Sure.
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0: Yeah, we're not finding anything down in that area that's not already on the list and already been reported.
1: Copy that, thank you.

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0: 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It's going to be the Island ATM activation due to power failure. Do you want me to get you another?

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0: morning.
1: 852 North 7th, 852 North 7th, 25 with Denise, says that this is her son's house, and the neighbor has thrown some trash into her son's yard. Says it couldn't have been from the storm.
2: Ten four.

Engine 6, respond to lines down at 2600 Fox Bridge Road, cross street Sterling L Avenue and Georgia Avenue.

0: Can you put me in line, please?
1: Yeah, we're clear, Finn Ralph.
0: 10-4, thank you.

0: 315, 312, both units, Sandy County Department of Public Health, 2833 South Grand Avenue East, have an alarm showing southeast door, and then another alarm showing motion in lobby.
1: 15 or out.
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1: I'm not sure. 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
1: Are you at CWLP now? 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
0: And another one that had the CWLP's list. It's in front of 2001 and 2003 South Lincoln. So, Liam, it is leaning on the line, but there is no sparking or arcing. 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There's no hazard. 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

telling us to locate, make your own case for reckless driving, 3600 block of J. David Jones. It's going to be a small four-door silver Hyundai driving southbound. Possible 20 of George Charles 40015 or Charles Charles 40015. Can you come in contact with this vehicle, make your own case for reckless driving, SIM kind of clear, 0637.

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1: I am.
0: Okay, we don't have a beat map yet. If you could start for Ked Plasma at 534 Northern Avenue West, 534 Northern Avenue West for a burglar alarm. 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
1: In route? Lincoln 826, I'm in 100, I can go.
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1: 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Lincoln
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1: 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Are you in 600 today?
2: 10-4.
1: Could you both start for 2709 South Cokeymill, 2709 South Cokeymill for a Berg alarm? It's going to be the Henderson Ice Center, West Hall Motion.

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1: 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Cross streets are Shepherd Road, Richard Wright Drive, and Dead End.
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0: 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I assume you're in 400.
1: That would be correct.
0: Lincoln 813.
2: Hey, what's Brady?
0: I don't have a beat map, and I don't see anybody signed in for day shift in 300. If you guys could start for 1108 East Cook, 1108 East Cook at Springfield Urban League has start front door, Bertelheim.
1: Lincoln 622 in route.
2: Hey, what's right now?
3: Sam 732. I'll be in 300 on the holdover. I'll be in after that.
0: 10-4. 813 to start.
2: 10-4 to start.
1: Lincoln 622. Cancel Sam 732 and give me 813.
3: UIS. Drive. You do have an audible visual alarm. No smoke showing. Two story. Apartment complex. Be going in to investigate. Taking Lost Coast
2: Command. 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
0: 968,
1: go ahead.
0: Front of Kingpin, a blue Honda SUV truck. I can only see that it's got a trailer. I can only see the 20 of that is Mayor Union 8846.
2: Just do the Iowa, cancel. Place. Same apartment cooking.
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0: 968-23. Show me 23 on that alarm, 1108 East Cook. I have a 28 in the rear when you're ready.
1: Good.
0: David Adam, 32301.
1: Clear Valley to Isabella Ponce, out of Chatham on a black 2000 Mazda sedan. Her Z5 is going to be clear valid.

0: we know who the power company is right here at Spalding Orchard at the reserves?
1: Depends on what it's for.
0: There's a large tree limb down over the power lines, and it's all three of them. I'm sure it was from last night.
1: Okay, four.
2: 2730 South MacArthur, 2730 South MacArthur. It's going to be a burg alarm at Kanaski Associates Interior First Florida.
1: 120, is anything down on the ground or is this just up against the lines?
0: Looks like there's a tree company out here now, but there is a line that's on the ground and there's a couple others that are low hanging.
1: 10-4.
0: Nothing's sparking or arcing.
1: That was going to be my next question. 10-4.
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0: 20 traffic stop. Eastbound Spalding Orchard, about the 5500 block. Look at the white construction truck, truck plate, 532-955-D, David. One occupant, bright orange shirt.
1: 10-4.

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1: Go ahead.
0: Can you put me on a traffic problem at 1st and Madison, just to the east of 1st? It's going to be a tree in the road.
1: Do you want me to call the street department?
0: Yeah, 10-4. It's the entire tree. I'm not going to be able to move it.
1: Never.

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0: Nurson in Clear Lake. Lincoln is the car. 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
2: 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Looks like it's laying onto power lines.
0: Are the lines down?
2: Not that I'm seeing. I'm gonna move around and see if I can see a little better.

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0: prima di lei. 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It's going to be clear with a patient refusal. 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
1: 3, whenever you clear there, we're going to have a call for you at 1305 North Franklin for liners down.
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1: Respond to line down at 1305 North Franklin Street. Cross street for West Maple Avenue,
0: yeah,
1: north of the 8th Avenue.
0: For 92.
2: Sure, where's that?
3: 714.
0: Isles 4101 West Isles, number 62.
1: Engine 12
0: 8
1: and truck 3
0: is one where
1: respond
0: I'm
1: to possible code 79 at 4101 West Isles Avenue. Cross streets are Chicory Drive and South Meadowbrook Road.
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1: You're right, sir.
0: The telephone pole isn't smoking. It's just steam from the sun being on it.
1: Copy steam. You can cancel. Engine 12 will be sufficient.
0: Turkey copy canceled.

0: 1050 at Rock Tower Road, turn in front of me. And also 43, the lights are out at the intersection.
1: 10-4. 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
2: 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Looks like a black Honda. I'm over Muriel on that plate.
1: Timber.

0: 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Line is down, still attached to the house and the pole, still got power. It's not on fire right now.
1: Copy that, electric's been notified.

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0: I'm clear off that alarm. 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

0: 412. Go ahead. We got to confirm it. This is significant bleeding here.
1: 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Repeat that.
0: One.
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1: 39.
0: Monroe and Durkin. So, white female missing a shoe and a backpack with jeans and a dark top on that is laying north side of the intersection east of Long John's.
1: En route.
2: Lincoln 622, code
0: 38. Lincoln 622, go ahead.
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8: Driver good.
0: Firefighter.
8: Firefighter good.
0: Junior. 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
8: Junior's good.
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0: Portable.
8: Portable.
9: Portable.
0: Driver.
9: Good.
0: Firefighter.
8: Firefighter good.
0: Junior.
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0: Three driver.
14: Driver.
0: Firefighter.
14: Three firefighters.
0: Junior.
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0: Four portable.
14: Four driver.
0: Firefighter.
14: Firefighter's good.
0: Junior.
15: Junior good.
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0: Portable.
14: Portable good.
0: Driver.
14: We're good.
0: Firefighter.
3: 5 firefighter.
0: Junior.
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0: Driver.
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17: 2204 Montclair, 2204 Montclair. It's going to be a vacant residence. Black male, dressed in dark top and camo pants.
8: Portable good.
17: Arrived in a gray Honda, Toyota Fring Zebra 70366. Has made entry into the house through a back window. Doesn't believe he is there. He's now standing outside
0: junior.
17: Of the house.
8: Junior good.
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6: Portable, good.
0: SO.
17: Actually, both units disregard code 15.
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2: Yeah, there is a line down in the back of this house over here across the fence. But it's in an area where you don't have to worry about anybody crossing it or anything like that. And then the smoke is just steam off the fence.
17: Burglar alarm earlier, and now he's saying that there are some odd things there, and he would like an officer out.
0: Firefighter.
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0: Junior.
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17: Lincoln 894, are you both needed for that battery report?
10: 6 mobile, clearing 7, where you need me?
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10: Exportable.
0: Driver.
10: Yeah.
6: Driver.
0: Firefighter.
2: Firefighter, good.
0: Junior.
10: Junior.
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4: Good, Junior.
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3: It's on Edwards in front of house 1041 on Douglas. I'm sorry, on Edwards, and it's between English and Douglas.
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5: Engine 7, respond to lines down at 1041 West Edwards Street. Cross streets are South English Avenue and South Douglas Avenue.
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0: CWLP. Know that this is an active line laying on a wooden fence that is starting to smoke. We're going to need to get them here pretty soon to kill the power here.
1: Copy that. I'll have them next today.
3: Thank you. Just confirming that was for me, correct?
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2: Engine 6, respond to lines down at 1900 South 14th Street. Cross streets are East South Street and East Ash Street.

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0: 621. 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
1: 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You are the 28 status.
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1: 120.
0: Northbound Curran Road, going to be just south of Spalding Orchard Road. Near the Black Dodge, Edward George 26418. Lock and all that.
1: Denver.

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Engine 6, respond to line down at 2226 East Cedar Street. Cross streets are South Wheeler Avenue and Pope Avenue.

0: 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Lincoln 994, traffic stop.
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0: 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It's a gray Honda CRV, Edward George 20683.
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1: 1043 EMS is going to go into a medical call, 2944 South 5th Street.
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2: C-117-669, disturbance. Both units 609 Highland, 609 Highland. Caller is Kira Abbey. Rise Jonathan Hess just broke the door down. You hear a male in the background telling the female to give up a phone. Suspect's in a maroon Hyundai Santa Fe, George David, 91157. He did take a purse from the residence.
0: 927.
1: 819.
3: 4. You hear me, Northtown, right?
2: We were playing guess and roulette because we hadn't got one yet. I saw that you'd done some civil, so 22, I'll send 518 over there.
3: I can head down too until they're secure.
2: Over 518.
0: Copy and route.
1: The night sent the line
2: up
1: in already.
2: I didn't get it. Did you send it before 6:30?
1: Affirmative.
2: 10-4, I don't.
1: Yeah.
2: 10-4. We were having some issues yesterday with 518 having MDC messages coming to us, but we weren't actually getting them. I don't know if that's the case here. Some other people would have NDC issues this morning as well, so but we don't have it.

0: 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Be good in 22 due to distance.
1: Copy. I'll be code 10.
0: 10-4.

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0: This is a pole station. It has not been activated, but the red light's on it. We tried to reset it. Nothing happened. They're going to call Young's there, so there's no alarms going on here at all right now.
2: This is not on 23.
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Go ahead. Check locals on a Jonathan Hess, Henry Edwards, Sam. Date of birth is going to be 3/16 of 91. That's going to be a suspect here.

0: caller gave us 609, and it looks like you're over at 608. Is there an apartment number there or anything?
1: No, this is 609. My ABL's just across the street.
0: Okay, 609 came up as a in range, but not actual address on our thing, so I'll just leave it be. And I already looked him up earlier. I got 1/18/84 is date of birth on him. He's showing clear and locals.
1: 10-4.

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1: 10-4.
2: Engine 6, respond to line down at 2148 South 19th Street. Cross streets are East Cornell Avenue and East Ash Street.

0: 2 from control. Are you clear of that call on South 5th?
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1: 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Caller, mad about her room. I think she's getting kicked out. She's going to be waiting on foot out front.
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1: 3320 Gainesmill Road, 3320 Gainesmill, number 4 for 1016. Caller is saying a Phil Banks put hands on her, male in the background, and female became upset and hung up.
0: Both units in a row.
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0: It's clear. Appears to be valid. To a Cameron Fee out of Cincinnati. Should be on an 06 Volvo, black in color.
1: Put me out 1037. You see where my AVL is here on 36, just outside Dawson.
0: 10-4.
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0: 121 North Green Avenue East at the Papa John's for a bird alarm. Island Vape, I guess, is what now. Front door.
2: 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Respond to automatic fire alarm at 509 South New Street, cross streets or West Edwards Street and West Capitol Avenue.

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2: Oh, never mind. I saw they're farther south than I thought they were.
0: Copy that.

0: 911. Say, what do you need, truck?
1: Stand by at this time. We're trying to find the alarm panel.
2: 20 minutes.
0: Just bring it. You can just drive. That's going to be Jeff's call.
1: Whatever.
3: Edward, got it.
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0: Matthew Sturt for 2151 Watch, number 2, for a seizure.
4: Lincoln 8-13-43 going through calls. I see where they've wanted him banned before, but it doesn't actually say that he is banned.
5: Engine 4, respond to seizure at 2161 Watch Avenue. Cross streets are Albany Street and Water Street.
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0: fire from truck one captain. Put the fan at the bottom of the stairs.
1: That'll be good. Edward Lincoln, 25917.

117 is Germans. Daniel, caller is Don Wiley, says her mother is here having some 1096 issues causing a 1016 and battering her. I'll get you another. Did I have a call there previously? We were out there yesterday for a medical.

C-Med, 3-7. Can you start me an ER ticket for 4101 West Isles, room 6317, for an 86-year-old male slurring his words?

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0: 6 Oak, Black Hyundai, D. George, D. Charles, 18359.

0: 10 stop.
1: 744.
0: Yeah, well, we're rolling eastbound on Rochester Road, passing Woodhaven, speeds are 51, 28413661224 truck.
1: Vehicle description, what was the direction of speed again?
0: Going eastbound, speeds are 50. GMC Utah.
1: For 740.
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1: Got it. Thank you.

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1: Right.
0: Yeah, there is a line down in the roadway on Fox Bridge at Georgia. I'm going to have to stand by until somebody gets here.
1: Over. Do you need fire department or just CWLP?
0: Not Arkin or anything, probably just CWLP.

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She said she has a leaking catheter and other issues. She's wanting to get transported for him.

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1: Go ahead.
0: 228 North Daniel County, is that with a female with a leaking catheter?
1: Copy.

0: Hinge 11 is Logan Hall. We have construction going on. 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We're going to go ahead and reset it, get some filters going. No need for any other response. And just for information, we will be continuing to test hydrants in the LLCC area.
1: Copy.
2: Trojan being route to Memorial for a correction. 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
1: Copy.

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1: 90. 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

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Cross streets are East Keys Avenue and West Avenue.

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0: Yeah, Engine 5, I got an extra static gauge for you downtown if you want to swing by and grab it.
1: Copy. We have a 10 o'clock rig review. We'll come by after that.
0: Copy. It'll be on the battalion chief's desk.
1: Copy. Thank you.
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0: Angeles, Susan County, for copy to locate missing from 1908 Whittier. Angeles, Susan County, for copy to locate missing from 1908. Kevin Ellington Fleming. 4-3-13, black male, he's 4'6", 180, black and black. 4'6", 180, black and black. That's where we're getting any contact, stop and hold story front destination 36-0921.
1: Yeah, 1-4 is going out of there.
2: 17. The ambulance crew is requesting this fire show up just to assist with the lift and loads.
3: I will check with them, but they have a protocol on that.
0: Lincoln 989.
2: I get some assistance on your help.
3: Yeah, 10-4.
0: 10 veterans in Washington, 25 with an IDOT crew. 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

0: same in 101 as the fire department route?
1: Yes.
2: Same, was that for us up here? 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
1: 228 Daniels, fire department's en route.
2: I think they're going to need their turf. 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

thinking 989. They're actually going to be over by Strike and Spare West. Also, I don't know where exactly it occurred at.

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We just updated. This was Bruns and Jefferson, right outside next to the, going west, next to the Old Town Apartments.

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0: 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Cross streets are South Wheeler Avenue and Pope Avenue.
1: Sorry, accidental.
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0: It's a Menard County one, so I don't know if they're going to have it yet or not.
1: Okay, I'll go down to records and see if they have it, and if not, have it made.

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Cross streets are Pope Avenue and Salt Wheeler Avenue.

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0: 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We're going to start you at 2328 McAmey Avenue. Amron's out there. They need you to ventilate.
1: 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We'll be in route.
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2: Did they say if it's natural gas, the oat readings that they're getting?
3: No, feed your traffic.
2: Did they specify if it's natural gas or CO readings that they're getting?
3: He did not specify. All they said was high readings.
2: We copy.
4: 7-10-1, we're also out with our suspect in the vehicle as well.
0: 10-4, and he told me 2650 Cooper. Did you guys have like an actual unit number with it?
4: No, we're outside in the parking lot all the way to the, I guess it would be the west side of the parking lot.
0: 10-4.

0: 7:38. Can you check old Route 36 just east of Pedal Road? Before checking the welfare, we're getting reports of a female sitting on the ground in the ditch, no vehicle around. Passerby was calling in, wanted to request check on the welfare. We're not sure if she's in need of assistance or not, or having a medical condition.
1: 10-4 all swing out there, but earlier today she was seen at the truck stop here.

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1: Yeah, 101, but if she had contact with her, we'll go ahead and 22 for now.

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1: Negative, we'll catch that one on the way back.
0: Copy.

0: Washington, 6th and Washington. It's going to be on the east side of, it's actually going to be east side of 7th Street, just north of Washington. In 911 investigation from a 911 only cell phone, I'm making any contact, nothing hurt.
1: And of course, they went all being around, but we did have the Xfinity guys all doing construction right there.
0: 10-4, be advised I have a second 911 call from a different number. When you get done with this one, it's going to be 100 block of South 6th Street.

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1: 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Send us a ticket. We'll be around.
2: 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Thank you.

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1: 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Cross streets are Interlochen Road and Gulf Road.

0: We get 838. For 2832 Crown Point, 2832 Crown Point. 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This is 30 and information from an alderman.
1: Central Sam County, special attention diverted area. Baker Casework was driving last seen 18,000 block of Reichert Road. 18,000 block of Reichert Road. Vehicle is maroon Nissan, unknown registration, all over the roadway. Unknown direction of travel, possibly pulling into a driveway in the 18,100 block of Reichert Road. Any incoming contact, Baker and Casework was driving Sangamon County, clear 1023.
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4: 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Cross streets are South 13th Street and South 14th Street.
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0: 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We're probably getting two refusals.
1: Do you need fire?
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1: 5 in North Grand can cancel.
0: Probably cancel.

0: Lunch money. Can you show me one first?
1: Yeah, 211. We're actually going to be clear. PD only, both patients. I refuse assessment.

0: 669. 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It's actually the Shabby Shack. Color is amber. She advised that Allison Fields is in the store and needs served an OP. I'll get the county not to take care of that half, but this is a protected address. You just make contact.
1: Hey, man, can you show 5 out of Memorial, please?
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0: 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I would have sent them otherwise.
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0: Devor.
4: 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We're dispo now. 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

928 for a ticket. Go ahead. Going to be out of Alabama. It's going to be Adam Ocean Charles Mary 1 David 4 on a black Toyota.

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2: I do have lines down here, south side of North Grand, running from Monster Pond about, I don't know, half a block east.
3: Engine 12,
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2: half.
3: 3, and Battalion 2, respond to automatic fire alarm at 2871 South Veterans Parkway, cross street from West Avenue and Wabash Avenue.
4: 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We'll be in the Little Saigon parking lot.
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5: 669. 29's are clear on that plate. I got no response out of Alabama.
4: 10-4, can you run her out of Alabama? 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

0: Lincoln 987, Lincoln 859. 1100 South 11, 1100 South 11. It's going to be for a white male, black shirt, blue pants, walking down the road, going northbound, exposing himself to children.
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2: 665. Still the same information as far as the OP showing up, and 27 Illinois shows expired, 2022.
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0: 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Be the car residence, den motion.
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0: EMS is going to be going to Sunkist and Sherman. I'm sorry, Sunkist and Zimmerman in Sherman for him. He may also be fell off a bike.
1: 10-4. Do we have approximate age?
0: I do not. I believe somebody from Sherman EMA or another agency was on scene out there.
1: Route.
0: Okay, one call. Route to Saints, 2-1.
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0: 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Go ahead. 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
0: One 2917 Peoria Road, 2917 Peoria Road, room at 25. Caller is an anonymous neighbor. So there's a white female by the name of Kaylin here causing a disturbance with a male subject. Unknown further on if any bodies occurred or any name of the male.
3: Any. Couldn't understand what exactly they needed.
0: Better.
4: Oh, one, I can start South 3 in a second.
0: Oh, one, 10-4.

0: Lincoln 843. At 1667 7 Pines, you already got the silver Ford Edge, correct, with the window smashed out?
1: Negative. There was a silver Ford that had some flat tires, and I tried to make contact at one of the units over there and wouldn't have any luck. She called in now.
0: Correct. Well, they said the window was smashed out, though. They didn't say anything about a tire.
1: All right. I'll go over there. I didn't see anything over there, but there could have been multiple. I'm not sure.
0: Sure.

0: control from the Institute. If you have ability to let CWLP know that there's no immediate hazards, we're going to clear, but they are going to have to add that to their troubleshooting list.
1: Copy.

0: Engine 2, Truck 2, and Battalion 2, respond to automatic fire alarm at 2757 South 6th Street. Cross streets are East Stanford Avenue, South 5th Street, and Linton Avenue.
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2: 10-4, I'll check that out when she gets back to you.
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season two's on scene of a multi-story, or I'm sorry, multi-unit commercial structure. We're still not sure which one it's coming from. She's going to be out trying to investigate.

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0: Reference your Ridgely. He is returned back to the residence, standing by, waiting for OPM.
1: 1501 North 4th for someone confused with a UTI. Okay.
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3: 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Cross streets are East Keys Avenue and Black Avenue, Lincoln Park.

0: Tank 2's on scene, establishing 6-3 command. Engine 2 from battalion, from command.
1: Go for 2, Chief.
0: 2757 appears to be from the back, one of the first stores on the wing running east-west, north of the building.
1: Yeah, we copy that, Chief. We had a lady walk down and said it's activated in the bank. Truck 2 went that way. We'll go into 57 and investigate.
2: All male, St. John, 3843.
3: The man from Truck 2 is popcorn here at the bank. Truck 2 is going to ventilate this. As soon as Truck 2 gets up here.
0: Copy, burnt popcorn in the bank.
2: Updated to a 1050 PI, please. Carver's bicyclist.
0: Copy, Truck 2, you need us to stick around?
3: No, the time is here, you can transfer a little quicker.
2: Can you stack me a separate battery ticket for the same location? I'm going to have two different incidents. One's going to be the criminal damage for the car. I'm going to have a separate domestic battery here.
4: 10-4, did you want another?
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1: Engine 2.
3: I was just making sure you found that panel of the silencer. Thank you.
1: Copy, is it silenced on down at the bank?
0: Battalion 2 from Engine 6. Go ahead.
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5: 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Thank you.
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1: West Walnut near UCB. It is 17 that lives on the 500 block of West Mulberry. State that there was possibly an Asian male lacking heading eastbound on Walnut. He was up in his driveway acting kind of strange. 17 asked if he could help him. He shook his head and didn't say anything. He was wearing a button-up shirt and shorts on a bike.
2: 10-4 in route.

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1: Control engine one.
2: Edward.
0: For the chief, we're going to make this still for us. We've had
1: quite a bit of problems with it.
2: Edward. Advised that the subject is all over town and plays Pokemon Go. Most likely going to be that subject.
3: Control from Battalion 1, this is going to be a still for everyone.
4: I copy, thank you.
5: I just met him. He's at Main and Walnut on a bicycle.
2: Denver 129 also advised that he will not talk to anyone.
5: At this point, I don't see him doing anything wrong. He's not going to talk to me. There's no sense in making contact.
2: 10-4, 17 just wanted to make sure that he wasn't staking out the DE neighborhood there.

0: 116.
1: Go ahead.
0: 1352 West Carpenter. Correction. 25 of the records lobby references violation of OP. 17 would like to add information to a previous report that occurred at 1352 West Carpenter.
1: Hello.
2: Five 18, can you cancel 116? We'll grab that.
0: 7416, you can 22.
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0: Okay, start down for the Baymont Inn, 5871 South 6th Street, Frontage Road, Springfield Housing and Development is out here. Asking officer to clear the residence before they build it up. I'll go ahead and get you another.
1: Carol.
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2: Engine 12, truck 3, and battalion 2, respond to automatic fire alarm at 4225 Wabash Avenue. Cross streets are Pleasant Run and Archer Elevator Road. Engine 7, respond to down at 854 South Glenwood Avenue. Cross streets are West Kennedy Street and West Lawrence Avenue.

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1: Good.
0: Being out over to Oak Brook, as of right now, it's just a verbal disturbance over she doesn't, Lori doesn't want her younger daughter living there, being around.
1: 10-4, let me know if you want another.
0: 3 if you're available.
2: 33-76.

0: control from Battalion 2.
1: Battalion 2.
0: Yeah, a person, or is that Young's alarm?
1: The person who called from the phone outside the station.
2: I got a door. 117.
3: 117.
2: I had this Caitlin DePew walk back up to me and say that she had an order of protection against a Williams subject and that he was within the 50 feet from her. Can you look that up in the system and see if that's still active?
3: Do you have her full name and date of birth so I can run her?
2: I know she's on about four other calls up here, several of them. I'm out of the car, away from it. Give me just a second.
0: I did, but I don't really understand.
1: From an alarm company, but now they're calling back saying that the alarm should be out of service and we can cancel.
0: Copy that. Cancel. Thank you.
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5: 10-4.

0: 17. I don't see that she has any OPs against anyone.
1: Okay. And you guys were able to get her 27, 29 back?
0: 7-4. She's clear, valid.

0: 116.
1: Yeah, the 120, but yeah.
0: 2828 Clear Lake, 2828 Clear Lake at crossing 2. Remove subject, white male in black clothing and a hat, trying to block the drive through. I believe he's homeless. I'll get you another.
2: Timber, all advise. Is he outside?
0: 10-4 outside, standing in the drive through.
2: Yeah, that's fine, all advise.
3: /120, did you go in the house?
1: /10-4.
4: Control from engine 7.
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4: 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It is in the alley and it's going across metal shed. We're going to tape it all off with yellow caution tape.
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1: Lincoln 843. South Lobos, trying to make contact with our suspect. I got 868 with me.
0: 10-4.
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0: Hey, start for Chatham Road and Monroe. Chatham Road and Monroe, 1050. PD only. It's going to be a white Mercedes and black Volvo. They're going to be just across from the quick and easy north of the intersection.
2: Chatham Unit, 1043. Chatham, you must be en route to 101 East Plumber for a 90-year-old female in respiratory distress.
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0: 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On Kennedy Street between State and Glenwood, we have a complete road blockage from a down debris from a tree.
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0: 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Respond to 2445 South 14th Street. It's going to be for a 44-year-old male who's having chest pain.
1: It'll be Andrew.

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1: Out of the residence, and they've asked us to come back in just 46.
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0: Chad Meyer, 1042.
1: 10-4. It's locate reckless driving, the 2200 block fees blow up. 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It's going to be two juveniles on a go-kart.
0: Control.
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3: 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Cross streets are Shepherd Road, Richard Wright Drive, and Dead End. Engine 6, respond to chest pain at 2445 South 14th Street. Cross streets are East Lenox Avenue and Germania Avenue.

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0: Closing at start for 3151 South Dirksen Parkway, 3151 South Dirksen at the McDonald's. There's a black female, black shirt, inside class SN16 with the employees.
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0: 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Same building as this morning. Getting a report. Cooking. No smoking. 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
1: Copy. 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
0: Will you respond to 3050 West Carpenter Street? It's going to be room 19 for a 66-year-old female who's having difficulty breathing, and they're requesting you signal 1.
1: Copy that.

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1: Stratford Drive. It's going to be for an 87-year-old male, altered LS.
2: 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En route.

Engine 2, respond to assist up at 3020 6th Street. 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
2: 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It's going to be room 10. It's a 51-year-old female who has low blood pressure, and they're requesting you signal to.
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0: Please start for 2128 South 13th. There's a Chad Eppert that caller would like removed. No 1016 at this time. Just 43. The language line was used during this call, so there might be a language barrier. I'll get you another.
1: All right.

0: That's by 944-101.
1: Edward. Lincoln, 622, you still tied up on 15th.
2: Love you, team. Good.
0: Word around.
1: 10-4.
2: Yes. Okay, I've got two pending calls here. One's an OP service, the other one's a suspicious person call up in Grandview. Maybe grab the OP and then go hit the Grandview and serve the OP at another location.
3: We'll do that.
2: 10-4. The suspicious person's 2304 Reservoir. 2304 Reservoir. White male, closing descriptions on the ticket, was selling solar door to door. Doesn't think he has a permit. They want him trespassed, but he's gone from the property. Grandview has nobody working today. I've already checked with him and no answer.
3: 10-4.
2: And I'll cue the, it's actually a civil process paper. Camden Lynch is the name on the civil process paper.

0: 16. What'd you say about that civil paper?
1: There's a civil paper pending for Wildcat Run. The name on it is Camden Lynch. Do you have that?
0: I think that's mine. Let me get back to my car after I get done with this call here, and I'll let you know.
1: Yeah,

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1: Lincoln 966.
0: Did you send me a follow-up for 1236 Milton? And I'll advise on backup.
1: 10-4.

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1: Right, reference the battery, Lincoln 866 will be primary on that one, and then I'm going to be primary on the criminal damage.
0: 10-4.
1: Negative results here.

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1: 10-4-5-18, you can disregard. 116 is going to handle that.
2: 10-4, thanks, 116.

0: 8894. Can you start for 3433 South College? 3433 South College. Here's a Michelle, since her daughter Hannah, she's 27-year-old female, was outside in the yard, closing at 1016. She was not wearing any clothing at that time. Here's some yelling in the background. I'll get you another.
1: Yeah.

0: Engine 5, respond to line down at South 17th Street and East Cedar Street.
1: Contact Colonel Davis back, please.
0: 7-Eleven. We're at Chesapeake.
2: Yeah, we got him.
0: We're at Chesapeake Restaurant. There's some people involved in a domestic here trying to get us involved.
2: Good morning, police.
0: Now, they're involved in a very verbal altercation here. It's going to be three people, a white male in a black Nissan, a white male in a T-shirt, and a white female in a green shirt. I have a license plate if someone wants it. I don't know what's going on here. Plate EY60299, occupied one time.

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1: Lincoln 838, Lincoln 957.
0: Looking
1: at Surfer 2150 West Monroe, 2150 West Monroe, apartment A, Adam. Are you checking on a George baby? It's going to be an Indian male, born in 65, approximately 5'7". Sent a message in his employee group chat that he was going to harm himself about 10 minutes ago. He does have a history of alcoholism and PTSD. They would just like him to come.
0: Five, seven, in a row.

0: Yeah, 979, Lincoln 826.
1: 979. 826.
0: Close units, get south of the area of 1451 North 5th, 1451 North 5. Teresa's calling in saying that subject Jacob Kraus has been circling her house in a Black Ford Ranger. He's last seen southbound on 5th. Looks like she just got an OP against him today. It's not showing, sir.
1: 79 and route.
2: 826 and route.
3: Control from 5. Yeah, this looks like a line feeding a light pole. It is hot. We kind of moved it out of the road, but we've blocked off the area that it's crossing the road with caution tape. So you can put it on the list for CWLP.
0: Lincoln 966.
1: Go ahead.
0: Copy. South 23rd, there's a James Banning who is actively trying to hurt himself. We're trying to find out if there's any weapons or what he's doing.
4: Both in route.
5: CMET 11, that black Nissan just took off of the parking lot, almost hitting somebody, and they have now left.
1: 60 segment status.
5: And someone shattered a window out of it, and they're going to be westbound Clear Lake.
1: 4714 status.
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5: CMET 11, they're now being pursued by a green van, Illinois B truck plate 431-3397, and they've both left.

0: 124 South Livingston. 124 South Livingston. It's going to be a civil disturbance. Call this Gloria Smith at this address. She has a tree in her yard. It has branches hang over the neighbor's yard. It fell in the neighbor's yard. Neighbor says it's her responsibility. Now they're in a 10-15 over.
1: Those over there, they're about 10.
2: This is Lauren Rowe from Washington Park.

0: Engine 1, respond to mental subject at 804 South 23rd Street. Cross streets are East Lawrence Avenue and Cass Street.
1: 23rd Street for a male who is cutting his wrist.
2: 10-4, Lincoln 989, do you have traffic?
1: Copy. Do you want a staged?
3: Control from 5. We can take that call.

0: 21, he is no longer armed with the scissors, and it says he's not violent on the ticket. Be en route. Any insurrection on 23rd, it was scissors that he was armed with.
1: 04, South 23rd Street, cross.
2: He's armed with scissors.
0: 10-4, scissors.
2: 10-4, 23.
0: One from control.
3: 518.
4: 518.
5: For engine one.
3: I'm going to be rerouting you to the 124 Livingston call. Via civil disturbance between neighbors.
0: Cancel.
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0: Yeah, you can cancel that call.
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0: 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Male is not armed with scissors. He does have multiple lacerations, both his wrist guards, serves your lips.
1: 10-4.

0: 13 jumping in.
1: 813, go ahead.
0: In Ross County, we're all females training. Mileage is 75.
1: 1242. Lincoln 838. Lincoln 838. We have your 17 on the line.
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3: 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Cross streets are West Jefferson Street and Amherst Drive.
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0: 7. Okay, set for 3319 East Enos, lot number 4343. Meet with Tana for a theft report. The other half would also like a 1017. They'll be waiting at the entrance of this park.
1: 7-4, I'm out.
0: I'll get you another.
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0: Units, Lincoln 838, go ahead.
2: 78 available.
0: 10-4, we'll give him a call. Lincoln 987, you have traffic?
1: I was just acknowledging.
0: 10-4.

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1: Currently have no St. John's with an involved field charge. There's no 905 is going to follow.

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0: Kennedy Road, just north of Edgewood. Kennedy Road, just north of Edgewood. Being Illinois passenger Frank Charles, 12658. Frank Charles, 12658.
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0: Engine 9, respond to assist up at 3121 Norwood Drive. Cross streets are Manchester Drive and Westchester Boulevard.
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0: 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Cross streets are Summerwood Drive and Springwood Drive.
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0: Both units start for ascent, 628 East Adams, for 1016. Caller says they were leaving the business. A male outside was making racial slurs and cussed at

0: C-Med 3 Frank 7. You can go ahead and cancel PD if you want. We're secure here. We'll be heading to Illinois Rail here in a bit.
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0: That 28's coming back expired and suspended.
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3: 10-4. I made contact with Carnita. She said she's been waiting on insurance to send the tow truck out, and they're now saying within 2 hours it'll be here.
4: Christopher Lane, cross streets are Brent Drive and Tara Wood Drive.
5: We can be around for a few minutes. We're trying to finish report.
0: 10-4.
3: 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Can you still run her 29s for me if you haven't?
2: 10-4.

0: 11:33. She's valid. Also has an active served OP, 29 square otherwise.
1: 10-4, this address is not protected, right?
0: That's correct.

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1: Over.
2: Lincoln 622.
1: Lincoln 622.
2: Can you give me a control investigation for 73 Glen Air, and I'll be in route, I'll advise.
1: 10-4.

0: control, engine 11. We've got two patients. We're trying to figure out how to untangle them from the stairs.
1: Server 2509 South 10th, 2509 South 10. It's going to be the caravan residence.
2: Bring two ALS en route. 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
0: Negative. Truck 2, when you get here, we're going to need some stabilizing jacks.
3: Engine 11, Battalion 2.
1: Lincoln 840.
0: Go ahead.
4: Lincoln 840.
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0: 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Why don't you go ahead and head this way?
1: Cars just passed by.
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She's going to be a black female, born in 2000, last seen westbound from 16677 Pines Road in a black Hyundai SUV. 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
0: Logan, Starford County Market, 210 East Carpenter. There's a black male, black t-shirt, blue ball cap, and a blue hoodie that is out front currently. He was yelling and making threats to employees after he was asked to

to 905. He's set for 2624 Sherbourne Drive. Caller says that there's a vehicle alarm that's going off in the area. No description.

720, Travis County. 720. 125 Buckeye, George Charles, 48047. George Charles, 48047. 10-4.

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0: Please start for 216 East Spruce. It's going to be a 1050 PD only. Caller states that a truck ran into their fence and then a

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0: United Enterprise, flight 4, E Edwards, D0, 60460.

0: 9368. What's your 20?
1: I'm in the backyard with a listed address right off the bike trail.
0: Yeah, well.

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1: 36.2.
2: You start for 12th and Spruce, 1-2 and Spruce, for a 1050 PD only, it's going to be a red Impala and a silver Nissan.

0: control from Christopher Command.
1: Command.
0: You have building and zoning en route, correct?
1: Correct.
0: Also, both patients are on their way to the hospital. We're going to work on getting these two other occupants out of their apartment on the second floor via a ladder.
1: Copy. A966. From oil, 3975 North Dirksen for a battery report. Name George says that someone pushed him down while he was in the store. Suspect is no longer here, but he was a white male wearing no shirt, and he left in a white Chevy Southbound.
2: Edward.

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0: Posting in Surfer Park Tower, high rise, 405 Williams, apartment 521. Brian's calling in on 911, not saying anything.
2: In row.
3: 10-4. Team at 11 going to St. John's.

0: 609, you want me to slide up towards that accident?
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1: Alpha China.
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0: 10-4.

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1: 760. 25 Route 66 Hotel and Casino. Be meeting with staff there. They had a 1050 PD only occur. Blue pickup truck struck the backside of the building and is a damage to the structure, or to the property, not the vehicle. Meet with staff there at the front desk.
2: 10-4.
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3: Yeah, that's affirmative. I didn't see anything on north or south on Dixon either.
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0: 10-4.

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1: 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Back 424, North 4th Street, cross streets are East Mason Street and East Carpenter Street.
0: 957.
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Cross streets are North 12th Street and North 13th Street.

Houston for 1025 Christopher Lane, permit A Adam, 1025 Christopher Lane, A Adam, per Sam 632, they would like us to respond, reference some stairs that have collapsed.

0: 1060, the area of Central Avenue and Carter Van Atten Lane. It's going to be just west of the grandstand, or, well, west of that intersection location on the fairgrounds out there. 911 call, open line, someone else talking in the background, no contact info.
1: Engine 7, respond to medical alert alarm at 2715 South MacArthur Boulevard. 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
0: London from Madison. Over Charles 28320 on a purple Dodge Charger. I'm aware of the status of those.

0: Hello. 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
1: 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We'll run some out there.
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0: 9 in North Grand, White Dodge. Iowa, Hugh Queen, P. Paul, C. Charles, 909. Can you tell me who that comes back to?
2: 7 from control.
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0: County Market to Denny's Carpenter, Carl with a K is back.
1: 740 is on 4 southbound. Actually, just a little bit to the west on a bike.
0: 10-4, they were wanting them banned if you get out with them.

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0: 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You can start for 2700 West Lawrence. 2700 West Lawrence will meet for a burglar alarm at the Timberlake residence main entrance.
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0: Joanne, 3051 Wabash, 3051 Wabash. 25 with Cassidy. She's in an orange Toyota Prius. She had a truck driving in front of her, which is also stopped, wanting to talk to an officer about some equipment that fell out of their car and hit hers while driving. Actually, can you disregard on that one? I forgot I had this other call pending. I need you both for.
1: 843.
0: 72, go ahead.
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0: Could you please start for 2700 West Lawrence? I've got two 800 units en route for a burglar alarm.
1: 10-4, en route for the station. 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
0: Were you going to briefing? Or were you just leaving briefing?
1: I just cleared. We cannot get this to restore. We're going to go ahead and place it out of service.
0: Disregard, they're actually going to be closer than you're going to be.
1: Control, can I get an incident number and time, please, for that out of service?
3: Your incident number is 12341. 12341, and the time was 1400.
0: Lincoln 957, I'm going to use you for another call.
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0: 1124 South Walnut, 1124 South Walnut, Elijah called in wanting to check on his girlfriend, Madeline Finley, 16 years old, sent him something saying that she's being neglected at home.
1: Hey,

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0: Going out at St. John's. Can I have my EMV code, please?

0: 3 Frank 9 asking for a code.
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1: Over or under?
0: Say nine.
1: Disregard.

3327 East Washington. 327 East Washington. 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Caller is receiving some mail and bills from a utility provider that she doesn't have a contract with.

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1: 953.
0: I'm sorry, did you advise to send you the reckless driving?
1: Yes, please.
2: Sangam, 738.
1: Go ahead.
2: I'm out with that gentleman. He's claiming where this is happening at is at an address in Heliopolis.

0: you an address in Iliopolis?
1: Stand by, he's getting that for me.
2: Not coming.
0: Go ahead.
2: 10:50.
1: However, he'll be at this location if the deputy wants to come here, but he's advising where he's getting it at is at that address in the alley office.
0: 10-4. 116.
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0: 10-4, Lincoln 905, you can disregard.
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1: Can you start for Chatham Road and Isles for a 1046? It's going to be a white Nissan, 28 Zebra Union, 3847. Came back clear, no record, but they're in the middle of traffic with their flashers on.
0: There.

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0: Good. Yeah, we just had somebody knock on our door and advise us there's a car accident up around 19th and Griffiths. Have you been notified of this at all?
1: Got one at 19th and Black. No injuries.
2: 1-12, you want to think?

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1: Go ahead.
0: He was walking eastbound on Pulliam towards the interstate.
1: 10-4.
2: Engine 11, truck 2, and battalion 2, respond to automatic fire alarm at 901 East Selfwind Road. Cross streets are South 6th Street, Frontage Road East, and Cantrell Court, Roger Street, North Cotton Hill Road.

120. I'd see him. He's walking southbound on Palm. The Palm just north of the Pulliam Bridge.

0: before. R1. Both units, can you start from Lincoln Park at the pool? Getting reports that someone possibly is a 32. We have no description of the person or if there's ever truly anything seen, but they would like a 17.
1: 4-4-10-4, I'll be delayed.
0: Nor 1.
2: Nor 1-1069. Also, I'm at the pool now. Looks like business as usual, and I was observing the pool for a few minutes prior to the call coming in. Did not see anything.
0: Four. Does he have dark hair and a beard?
3: 10-4, dark hair, beard. He has some kind of jersey on, Cardinals shirt.
0: 10-4.
2: Chatham, we had other calls on him.
0: 10-9.
2: Have we had other calls on him?
0: 10-4, I have a caller on the phone now. She advised that they live on Pulliam, and her daughter was approached by this man. She advised that he said something about surviving a car crash, and then said that they were going to attempt to kill him also. They thought he might be on something as well.

0: 120, I'll give you 21.
1: Control engine 11.
2: Engine 11.
3: Engine 2, respond to line down at Hoover Street and Henry Street.
2: Eleven, go ahead.
4: Do we have a location yet for this? What hall it's in? What building it's in?
2: Negative.

0: the bus scene. We have a two-story, large complex. That's going to be the main building at this facility. We do have people standing outside where we're being greeted with, by maintenance. The assuming was following command and passing.
1: 133, can we confirm if who's involved in the 1015?
2: Copy, engine 11 on scene with people standing outside.
3: We cannot confirm he's not going to communicate with us.
1: 10-4.
3: We're just going to keep eyes on him. States en route over here. He hasn't committed any crime in our jurisdiction. So we'll see what they want to do with him. He's not...
1: 133. Did you speak with somebody at ISP directly? Because they're not going to send somebody unless we need them to.
0: Units
3: 10-9.
0: Room 210 is the location at the main
1: building. Did you speak with somebody with ISP directly? Because... Well, I spoke with their dispatch. They're not going to send somebody unless we need them to.
3: Negative. I was just picking up their traffic. Sound like they were trying to get over here to us.
1: They advised there was four vehicles pulled over on the side of the interstate. That's what they were getting out with.
3: The fence and get out on the interstate.
4: State my vehicle off.
3: Chatham, I think you keep walking on me. I'm worried he's going to get out on the interstate.
0: Control engine 11.
3: You want to have some, them send a trooper over here?
0: The way to McFarland. We have a lid detector.
5: Nora 1.
0: No smoke. No
1: Nora
0: fire.
1: 1.
0: We're going to try for a reset.
5: Cat Nora 4,
2: Captain.
5: Slow down.
2: Thank you, Trek,
5: this
2: you
5: is
2: can.
5: Like fourth hand info the weapon was actually ever seen.
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1: Lincoln 941.
0: You start at 52, knots in 18. She's not claiming any injury, just wants to check out. She's pretty far along in her pregnancy.

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1: 19th and Black, PD's entering an accident. 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
1: You can stash it to me if you got something for me.
0: 10-4. 11-24, you can start for 3241 South Douglas, 3241 South Douglas, 1016 Silver Chevy Malibu with a black male and black female yelling and screaming at each other for over 30 minutes.
1: Around. 520, you can stack my current back to me. Okay, it's been around for that.
0: 10-4.
2: Control from 11, could I have an incident number and time, please?
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1: 957.
0: Both units, start for 1045 West Edwards. Approximately 5'10", 185, red hair, blue eyes. He was making comments about wanting to harm himself. He's going through a custody battle currently. He did make comments about a 32, and he is known to have 32s in the home. Just checking on welfare.
1: 957.

0: 3 from 20. I might double back through and just make sure there's no cars in the field or something.
1: 5-4-9-4-3.
2: Traffic. Chad, I'm just going to go ahead and clear.
1: Any St. John's, not like 30.
3: 10-4.

21-21-33. Looks like I get a 911 call. Similar information on that subject. Sounds like we'll continue to get calls until he leaves jurisdiction.

transferred packets and to locate stuff and hold. The transferred copy and attempt to locate stuff and hold investigation for an act. Battery. Subject's going to be a Joshua S. Garand. Joshua S. Garand, he's a biracial male, born 2002, biracial male, born 2002, 5'9", 240. He's going to be bald with black beard. Last seen wearing no shirt, black pants, black shoes with tattoos on his face and body. Last seen driving a white or cream Ram extended cab pickup with an Illinois 28 of 3927239B-Boy. 3927239B-Boy. And even coming in contact, stop the whole investigation at 3 Lincoln 966, 1036, 1458.

0: 11.
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0: Lejeune, Golden Corral, a 80-year-old female who fell, bleeding from her hands and knees.
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1: Can you advise Officer Lewis we will be going to St. John's Women and Children, not
0: any
1: the emergency
0: unit with
1: room?
0: Civil paperwork for Corey Galloway, advise. Captain.
1: You're clear.
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2: Sam 701. Start for 1045 West Edwards. 1045 West Edwards. 993 is out here with a check on a welfare. It says there's a note on the door requesting a supervisor out.
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0: Control.
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0: that
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0: It can be vicious. 1045 West Edwards Street. 10-4,
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0: 93
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5: 4th and Ash. 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
1: Sam, 701. I have a shield. 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
1: we have
0: North
1: contact
0: Franklin
1: upstairs.
0: Street. 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
2: 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I'm go 22 with him.
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6: 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We're topping off our O2 tank. We'll be headed that way very shortly.

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1: Go for truck one.
0: You guys going hot to this? You want us to?
1: We will.
0: Copy.
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0: Yeah, we're running hot, chief.
2: Copy that, thank you.
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3: Civil practice or the civil process?
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0: We're on scene. We're going to hang out outside until you guys determine what's going on.
1: Copy that. We just met with security. They're taking us to the alarm right now. They're saying it's a false alarm. You and Engine 5 can go ahead and cancel.

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1: Lincoln 974, 43.
0: I don't know if you copy the traffic, you can cancel.
1: So I got one female stabbed in the right arm. The offender information when you're ready to copy, if unit can just canvas the area for her.
2: Go ahead.
1: Her first name is Sparkle, common spelling, last name Wallace, common spelling. She's described as a black female, short haircut, red shorts, red tank top, last seen on foot somewhere in the area, possibly towards MacArthur and North Grand.

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1: Positive.
0: Can you start for the area of MacArthur and North Grand from Franklin? We're getting reports from 974 that a black female, her name's going to be Sparkle Wallace, she's got short hair, she's last seen wearing red shorts and a red tank top, was stabbed in the arm, asking that we 1060 for her.
1: So.
2: Lincoln 826.
0: Lincoln 826.
2: Will you please throw me on the Franklin call in 43? She might be staying at the house on Maple.
0: 10-4.
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0: 1425, Adlai Stevenson, 1325 Stevenson, Johnson & Johnson, 1450 PD only. 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
0: 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Maybe I'll just pull away to Memorial if you guys just want to head there. I'll get everybody's names that's on scene.
2: 4, thank you. 859, 983, we're out of Memorial. We're late on the victim.

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0: Sir, for the area of 1025 North 9th, 1025 North 9, for 911, it's an open line. Sounds like a train that disconnected. There's no answer. I'll call back.
1: Line for one, 10-6.
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9, registered 43, I tried calling that number, and they said text to me, but it's going to be a language barrier.

0: 967, Lincoln 970. Lieutenant, can you start for Sigmund Towers, 424 North 4th? There was a white male, skinny build, blue t-shirt, blue hat. He was just in front of the building throwing bricks, and I was saying that he was currently in front of the bread line. Callers of security say that he has been banned from this property before, but he does not know his name.
1: Hello.
2: Coming up.

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1: Can you add me to 33's ticket? We'll be 1060.
0: Copy. Attempt to locate reckless driving 4th and Jefferson. Attempt to locate reckless driving 4th and Jefferson. It's going to be a mini bike driven by a black male driving up and down 4th Street on the sidewalk calling pedestrian names. He's lusting northbound on the sidewalk of 4th. Anyone coming in contact, make your own case. Reckless driving 1036, 1540.

0: Chatham 133.
1: 133, go ahead.
0: I'm getting 1060. Can you put an update on the ticket that says the caller advised he was in traffic?
2: Chatham 121, I've got him here.

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0: 2500 East North Grand, 2500 East North Grand. They're calling stating they have an irate customer named Marquez inside the store. He's possibly leaving now and threatened the 17. Right now they're just wanting an assault report.
2: Like
3: my
2: mommy houses. Getting anyone out here matching that description?
0: 17's now stating they just want a 21. 217, you can 22.
1: Ten four, thank you.

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0: 858. 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
2: 85.
3: Those units, start for helping hands, 2200 Trail. It's going to be a Brian Parker. He's a black male wearing a green t-shirt, green and yellow shorts, outside causing a 1016, refusing to leave.
1: 12024.
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0: Please start for the Wyndham, 700 East Adams. Just to make sure all the doors are secure.

0: 125. 29 is on this guy.
1: 125, go ahead.
0: Last name's going to be Whitcake. William, I had a Tom. Charles, I had a King. First name, Jason. Thomas, spelling, middle, and Mary. Date of birth, 12-6-87. 12-6-87, white male.

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1: 13.
2: 17.
0: 1411 North 29th. 1411 North 29th. Apartment number D. 17 Stormy says their neighbor is threatening to get a 32. They did not display one. They were yelling at some of the workers here. It's a black male, unknown clothing, possibly in unit B as in boy.
1: Enter.

0: talk to me. Can you stack my current back to me? Put that. Give that to me as well.
1: May advise why?
2: Lincoln 953, Lincoln 941.
1: After you go for that.
3: Coming. We'll be out there shortly.
2: 2017 North 6, 2017 North 6, 911 investigations, open line, no contact was made. Voicemail, call back.
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2: 135, you got a CTA of your
3: name. Respond to line down at 316.
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0: 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They're just coming around the S-curves now.

0: Engine 1, Truck 1, and Battalion 1, respond to automatic fire alarm at 525 North 6th Street. 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
1: Truck unit just 43, we're getting a call 17. Sounds like she wants to do a lockout. Her and her granddaughter have been arguing today.
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0: 125 is going to be 1202 Oak Brook Avenue. She said you'll have to knock on the door. 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
1: 10-4, I'm aware. We'll be out on Wolf and East North Grand. 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
1: 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Cross streets are South Wheeler Avenue and McCreary Avenue.

0: 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Another challenge from the exterior, going in to investigate.
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1: 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I'm going to follow.
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2: 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Can you start for the station at the front desk? They've got a subject in there who's wanting to speak to an officer in reference to their 15-year-old son being shot with a BB gun by some other juveniles.

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0: Lincoln 858.
1: Dave, by it.
0: He's over 1946 East Capitol, 1946 East Capitol. He was Natasha Covington. She's advising there are a group of juveniles that are threatening to come over and batter her juvenile daughter. She's wanting an officer out. They're making the threats over the phone.
1: Hey, if I'm in or out.
2: 9-4-2, put me on top. I'll be in or out with them.
0: 7-4.
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0: Daniels, for a copy attempt to locate reckless driving veterans in Lawrence. Battalions, for a copy attempt to locate reckless driving veterans in Lawrence. It's going to be a motorcycle or some sort of sports bike. It was in and out of lanes of traffic and driving between lanes. The rider was wearing orange, is last seen northbound veterans, unknown 28, any unit coming in contact, make a case, reckless driving, 1036, 1610.
1: Control from engine one.
2: Engine one.
1: Just be advised, it appears that we've had a transformer pop someplace in this block, but from Jefferson North, we've got power out.
2: Copy.
1: Not completely out. It's like they dropped a single leg of a three-phase.
2: Copy.

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Cross streets are North State Street and North MacArthur Boulevard.

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0: You can send me one of those 200 calls.
1: I'm going to send you this support report. They just wanted 21.
0: Yeah.
1: Actually, stand by. I think I'm going to need for another. Seven, can you actually start from Monroe and Glenwood for a 1050 unknown? It's a gray car and a gray SUV. Said there was a pole hit.
0: In route. Dual 11, checking your status.
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1: 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Frank Tom 40312. 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

0: one.
1: Isho Nora 4 and I out with the juvenile. We're code 30 for trespassing. It's in Lincoln Park, directly south of the Nelson Center.
0: 10 and 4.
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0: Monroe and Glenwood for an accident. PD's out, and I've got someone with knee pain.
2: Lincoln 979. Come on, 9th and Capitol here. Angela, the black female that just fell down.
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Engine 3. 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
0: 9th and Capitol. 979's out here requesting an on duty.
1: Okay.

0: engine 3 from control. That's negative. It was called in by someone on scene. We show in history it's Springfield Alarm Company, but their phone's just ringing busy.
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Cross streets are dead end in Black Hills Drive.

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0: 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Be with Robert. 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
1: 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Me with Robert for asking phone call. I misread the ticket. That was my fault.
2: 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I'll have that one.

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4: 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There's a female telling security that her tan 98 Buick was stolen. 28 is young Adam. Young 896918 said they will be waiting between Malibu Jacks and the State Building.
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0: Megan 993. Server 709 Woodland, 709 Woodland. 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
0: I'll get a hold of her. Can you start down for Club Car Wash?
2: Can you advise the ambulance to pull into the parking lot?
0: Blackmail, black.
2: North.
0: I'm not sure
2: he's
0: car wash for money. They just like him removed.
1: In round, I can advise. Engine says pull into the parking lot north of Hibachi.
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1: Both units are for 2513 Sherbourne Drive, 2513 Sherbourne Drive, Sherbourne Drive. For a possible structure fire.
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0: 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Two copy, structure fire, possible structure fire, 2513, Sherbourne. 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
1: Control from engine 10, we're getting ready to clear this call. We'll make that general.
2: Copy. Five, you can cancel. Ten's gonna make it.
0: Adam 12.
3: Engine 10, respond to structure fire at 2513 Sherbourne Road, cross streets of Henley Road and Floringdon Road.
2: Truck was the route,
4: no chicken.
2: Copy. Five,
0: cancel. Yeah. We get 966.
5: Good.
0: Gonna send you a ticket, car in the
2: 155. Ten four, do you need another?
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2: Alright, it is active structure, a lot of smoke coming out of the roof. Looks like engine 4 is on scene.
3: 10-4. Sam 701, do you copy?
4: Negative 10-9.
3: 974 is advising that it's an active structure fire. 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
1: Engine 10 is off, we got a single story wood frame residential structure. We do have
0: 983, channel 2.
1: Smoke showing from the attic. Engine 4 is inside of the line. Engine 10 is being shivered from the attic.
2: 10-4. Copy.
0: 905 Lincoln 964, both units can be served for 1018 Leland for a trespass. It's going to be a vacant property. The front door was open. Car said that no one was actually
1: getting any water on
0: the phone. Full of items and multiple bags outside. Car will be waiting in a white Ford Transit.
3: That's affirmative. We found a small fire in the attic in the bathroom. We got some water on it. We're checking for further extension.
2: Checking your status.
1: Copy that. Small fire in the attic.
2: 10-4.
1: Engine 1's gonna pull back on fire.
3: Pulling to the Delta side, there's a utility closet. It appears that's where the fire started.
4: Control Battalion 1's on scene, assume in command. Command post will be on the Alpha side. That crew's making an intuitive attack right now.
2: .22-45 black, for a 70-year-old female with abdominal pain, 1 Charlie 3.
5: Engine 5, respond to a call at 2245 Black Avenue, cross streets are Wolf Street and Albany Street.
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2: 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We're going to get an ad for further extension.
3: 10-4, turn around that
0: 70.
3: We're right over there, make you turn around.
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4: Lincoln 941, 967. Both units are for 1403 North Franklin, 1403 North Franklin. For a 911 investigation, it was an open line with a male yelling. Someone was trying to make him leave. They hung up, possibly at 1016, just 43. This phone number is the same ADA as...
0: Truck 1 from command. How is that primary, sir?
2: Primary negative.
0: Copy.
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3: Reference that stabbing call. The suspect is Sparkle Wallace, female, black, red shorts, red top, and she's supposed to be armed with possibly a knife or something that she used earlier.
1: 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Do you still want this?
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0: Can we get a police officer to block traffic at Sherbourne and Henley? We had a rip hose across the street and people driving up on it.

Delta Munis was 43, Town and Fire will be en route to 606 East Walnut for a line down. We need someone to block Sherbourne and Henley.

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0: From engine 1.
2: Go ahead. I get a tarp into that back half of the house, the one that runs all the way to the Charlie side.
0: Copy, it's come.
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0: I'm seeing on Sherbourne. Sherbourne and Henley blocked with my vehicle.
1: South of the Nelson Center. Parking units are out here requesting additional units to assist clearing out the park. In route.
2: Attack group from command. Go for attack group. Yeah, can you guys handle this with one hand line?
3: We're still searching for extension in the back roof section.
2: Yeah, but can we break down the backup line?
1: Lincoln 946. Description and direction.
4: Hey. On the street.
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5: One, I'll call it. Southbound on the 5th. From Wood. It's a black male juvenile. Dreads, yellow shirt, black silky shorts. V for neck pat.
1: On 5th.
5: He's curving back into the park. Now heading southbound into the park and headed down toward the pond area.
1: 10-4, heading toward the pond. Turn 5, go ahead.
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5: Nora 1, he's going to be somewhere in the vicinity of the pond on the south end of Lincoln Park.
3: The south side of the park.
1: 9-4-1, you recovered.
3: He's in the woods on the south side of the park, still going northbound.
1: Woods.
7: Taking it southbound, south end of the park, up the hill through the trees.
1: 10-4, uphill through trees.

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3: 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Zach's calling to complain about the Husky in his yard again.

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2: East. Sorry, westbound to the Timber.
0: 10-4 westbound, Timber.
1: Getting mileage 626-08, 626-08.
0: 10-4.

0: 941. Where do you need another body at?
1: Head over in the First Street area.
0: Copy. I'm at Fifth Segment. What's the description on this dude again?
2: Now, black male with dreads, yellow shirt, silk shorts.
0: Got it. 953, it's going to be like a bright neon yellow. It sticks out pretty well.
3: He's about 5'4", 5'3", 110 pounds.
0: Like he's running northbound from the creek. If you can see my AVL, take your shirt off.
2: 10-4 northbound from the creek.

0: 941, what color are those shorts?
1: Don, the color we were just told to sit.
0: They're colored pretty close to like a black or really dark navy blue. Just 43, there's another juvenile wearing all black. He's probably like 4'2". His brother is coaching him around.
2: That really has fun.
1: Officer Heisen 4.
3: Snore 4, I believe he just got on a bicycle heading to 5th Street.
1: Bicycle 10-4.
3: He's going eastbound. Not sure what street that is where all the juveniles are. 10-4
1: eastbound. 127.
3: It's a black and red bicycle.
0: My car looks like it's going to be 5th and Wood.
1: 10-4, 5th and Wood. Can you start for Spartan Sports Park? It's going to be an assist motorist, black car, southbound lane. How's it going?
0: Four, be around.
1: 10-4.

0: 94, and he's going to be south of Wood in the alley, just off the 5th.
1: South of Wood in the alley.
0: I lost him on Wood in between these kids. He's going to be in the backyard around 521, 517 Wood.
1: 521.

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1: 941, 10-4.
0: He's going to be somewhere on Wood, east or west.
1: 10-4.

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0: 120.20 is going to be valid to a Dustin Scott out of Springfield on a black 2010 Nissan.
1: Four, it looks like the subjects are walking southbound. One is walking that corner town towards me now.
0: 10-4.

0: a 941 status.
1: Yeah, we're 1040s. Somewhere in these backyards. So, let's see with it.
0: 10-4. I-93, Lincoln 970.
1: Lincoln 993, go ahead.
0: Both units start for 412 East Adams. Berg alarms, going to be third floor, main stairs.
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0: Go ahead.
2: Go ahead.
0: Ran out of gas. They got someone coming with the gas.
1: Yeah, I'm in the attic.
0: Stand by until we get here.
1: And this fire burnt from the shelter side all the way to the center of the house. All the rafters are burnt. I think we're going to need to pull some of this insulation out from the Bravo to the center of the house. Just go ahead.
0: Copy. Go ahead and do what you need.
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0: Can you stack my current ticket and give me another ticket for 19 Queensway for a patrol investigation?
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1: 490.
3: 420 West Edwards, Unit 2A, 62-year-old female with chest pain.
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0: before I got behind the house. And if you're three.
1: Nora, four. What's your 20?
0: He's back in 214.
1: Back in park.
0: 721.
1: To the split. The woods.
0: If we can have some of those Black Street.
1: Any unit over on Black Street?
2: Can I form headed to the south part of the woods right now?
1: 10-4.
3: I'm for him, so I'm gonna go get on first, put a perimeter on this, end this.
2: K-9-4, he's on the south side of the tree line, top of the hill, heading westbound.
1: Westbound, 10-4. Need a unit on first in Black.
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3: Lincoln, 1005 East Lincoln, apartment number 7. It's going to be below this apartment. 7th in here is a 1016 between a male and a female, possibly physical.
2: If you want to, but he's not in the.
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3: 62616.8. 125, 967 looks like she's a bit to the east on 3rd and Black. Door 1 showing north of Black Street on 1st.
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3: Need to get it north on 5th Street, north of Black.
4: Good night, 7-4, 10-8, this player. 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
2: Engine 11, respond to breathing problems at 1608 Toronto Road. Cross streets are Horseview Drive and North Cotton Hill Road. Truck 2, respond to line down. At 42 Radcliffe Road, cross streets are Glen Eyre Drive and Taylor Avenue.
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0: Go ahead.
3: Could you just let CWLP know that 97 Greencastle is actually the high voltage line.
4: Yeah, the 120, they're back
3: and then
4: on their way.
3: You can put us on that ticket you just sent Trip 2 on. We'll clear this one and move to that one.

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0: 953, what was the last known location of our suspect?
1: Last location was in the woods, heading north to the park.
0: Copy to north, for advisement. If you had changed clothes or shirt, loose.
2: Control.
0: 941, last I seen, he's shirtless. He's got like black shorts,
3: dark
0: navy blue. He's got dreads, probably just below the ear, not quite to the shoulders.
2: Copy.
4: Hey, 94, I think I had last eyes on him. He was on that bridge in the middle of the pond, or towards the bridge in the middle of the pond, heading northbound in the tree line. I lost him in the tree line.
2: Control from truck 2.
1: I'll try me in the truck 33. I'm EMS, will be entered today, running for mutually.
2: Yeah, this is truck 2. Did you clear us off that call?
5: That's affirmative. High tension's taking it.
2: Copy that. Thanks, bud.
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0: 43, paging, you're fired at 329 West State Route 104 at the Auburn Travel Center for a 24-year-old female who's having difficulty breathing.
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0: 17. .30-45 Clear Lake at Chesapeake, open line 911 call within 50 feet, open line, people talking, sounded like they were trying to order food, no answer on callback.
1: Eight seven four.
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0: 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Female driver's complaining in neck pain.

0: Fairmans on bus 6.
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2: 5-6.
0: Can you show me on the deceptive practice ticket at 110 Possum Pass?
1: Next door at her residence, the 1209 address. They were
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2: old.
3: Engine 9. In 217. 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At Wabash Avenue and Robbins Road.
2: 3004 Nichols, 17's Chris, says Tara Lewis is here causing a problem, saying that she won't let him in the house and that he lives here.
4: Both en route.
2: So 6609.
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2: 13550 State Route 4, 13550 State Route 4, Country View Apartments. It's going to be apartment number 11. 17 is in apartment number 1. Here's a male and female outside screaming at each other. Says it's a regular occurrence.
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0: 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We could take that call.
1: 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Thanks, Wolf.
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1: Closing unit, start for 1510 Matheny, 1510 Matheny. Be advised that a Susan Todd is outside of the residence, passing at 1016.
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0: 10-4. I'm going to go 10-60 for him. It sounds like there was a domestic before this and he took off on foot.
1: 10-4.
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1: We had two calls. One of them did say just occurred. The other one did not advise. Do you want me to put you on that one?
0: I'm 1060, but I'm not seeing anybody on foot north bound.
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1: 10-4.
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0: mal, por ejemplo.
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0: Yeah, he's going to be inside the farmhouse here.
1: Jeff, we're Lincoln 993. I know you're not close, but can you start for him back him up over at Farm and Home on North Dirksen?
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0: 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Could you please start to back up Lincoln 974? 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
0: 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I'm not too far off.
1: 967, disregard. I'll actually meet you for another. Hello. Lincoln 967, start for the station 800 East Monroe at the front desk. They have a Terrence Lawson who's wanting to speak with an officer reference some custody issues.
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0: 217 from 213. 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
0: All Division 2 personnel are clear the scene on Sherbourne.
1: Copy. Yeah.

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1: Good. Number 1926 South 17, 1926 South 17, Kendra called in. She's got a OP, it's active served on Audrey Nolan. Didn't give us a description, but she is down the street. Lincoln 964, can you start to back him up at 1926 South 17?
2: Toronto 5, probably full reason for me.
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2: 17 from 13. Disregard, I see you.
1: Yeah.

0: 213. 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
1: Ashton Dirksen, 1050 PD, only the red Dodge Ram and a silver SUV pulled into the IEDOT lot across the street.
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